down on me, trying to tell me how my life is supposed to be. I know you're only trying to help me out, trying to show me what life is really about. But it's time I'm gonna make it on my own. So why don't you fellas just leave me alone? Ronnie, Bobby, Ricky, and Mike.

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Terry from the Home Self Preservation. I said, oh, come on, let's go get married. Preacher started reading. I'll come there to a spa. I told him, skip it. She had that understanding right.

0: has settled down. The wind tower, 65-30. And every Friday night, I cash my paycheck down at the grocery store. I've got a girl working in there. I'm not 17. She was the cutest of my brothers. And it's the same old story. There's two girls.
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control. 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More hoes than Lego. 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Stay behind my home. So listen with the tricky.

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song is dedicated to my homies in that gangsta room. Time for Master's Touch. My boy YB and my boy EB. 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

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The rhymes kick, the beat's hitting you just like a home run, slamming like a slam dunk. Ride the wave, James Brown, fade from happen to James like it happened to me. How you think it feel to see another MC get paid? Using my rap style, and I'm playing the background. Meanwhile, I ain't with that. You can't forget that. You took the style. I'm taking it back, coming back like Return of the Jedi. Sucker MCs in the place that said I could only rock rhymes and only rock crowds, but never rock records. How you like me now?

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I'm no phony, I'm the only real macaroni playing the mic like it's supposed to be played. New Jacks, you all should have stayed out of the business. What is this, amateur night at the Apollo? Get off this stage, I'm enraged, just like a lion trapped inside of a cage. I'm the real king, rap is a jungle. I never understood how could one go to a party, watch me stand around and jock me, become a rapper then try to rock me, screaming like a demon. You're screaming and dreaming, I'm from the old school, I used to see men die for less, but I'm not living that way.

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I'm bigger and better. Forget about Zephyr. 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I feel like from the words I spread, I make a sick man rock on his deathbed. 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

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Is that a test? I'm not impressed, get real. You're nothing but a toy. Don't you know that I serve that boy? Just like a waiter, hit him with a plate of these fresh rhymes and make sure that he pay the bill and leave him standing still. And when he's had enough, hit him with a refill. And for dessert, it won't be no ice cream. I'm just gonna shatter and splatter his pipe too. Make him feel a rap, beat him down and laugh. And when I finish, then I'm gonna ask him who was the best. And if he don't say Modi, I'll take my whip and make him call himself Toby. Whip him good, then I'll make him sweat. Always talking about battles, but he never had a battle yet. But if he ever did, how could he beat me? He's so petrified, he's scared to even meet me. My word's the law, that's why you don't beat. You're nothing but a punk track star and a B-star. Putting you in punishment, just like a child. Never touch another mic. How you like me now?

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There's more on the menu, but I relax, cause I'm so far in you. You had enough, I know you're overstuffed, and if I keep going, you'll be throwing up. Oh, rhymes I used to say way back in the day, when you used to come to my parties and play. 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

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I don't need a spaceship, I use my microphone. So hold on tight with all your might, cause I'll be rocking like this for the rest of the night. It's y'all, little y'all, your master rapper. And when I'm on the mic, it's a sheer disaster. Cause MCs crumble when we rumble. Some think I'm soft just because I'm humble. So all you MCs, I hope you're real good listeners, cause in this battle, I'm taking no prisoners. I'm slaying MCs right on the spot, cause I'm the master of the rap, the doctor of the rap, the jack of all trades, the master of one. And the thing I master is all having fun. We got 3 minutes left to rock this funk, to separate the good stuff from the junk. So get in the groove and feel the sound. And once you're inside, spread yourself around. From the bottom to the top, top to the bottom. Come on, man, get funky while we got it.

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I'm gonna rock 'em while I still got 'em. I rap and shower, have style and power.

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1: First off, I'd like to introduce you to my crew. 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Call me Hurricane, it's a drop, it's like moving harder. 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

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How far off I sat and wondered. Started humming a song from 1962.

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0: coming back to 1990, Chuck Rock jumps upon the scene with Elaine and a hardcore dream. The dream wasn't crafted to be pornographic. Decency started from the crib plus kids. Don't need to hear all of that on a rap. The strength of my vibe plays Chubbs on the map, cause authority, seniority goes far from the staff, gets autographed, plus gives up laughs. Read my mind, heed my sight. I definitely need your right to treat me right. Peace.
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Getting dough, sit out, kicking that kids park with all the homies. You know what I'm saying? So once you check out my homie, Bo to the Rock.

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Fools get tossed if they reach across my barbecue grill. So continue to chill at King's Park in the LBC. That's where you'll find me, hanging with my homies.

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1: Hello, everybody. 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
1: Have you ever met a girl that you tried to date, but a year to make love, she wanted you to wait? 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
1: Yeah. To all the killers and the $100 billers. $100. 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

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Who's up to me for digging out one of they good rats? I ain't got time for the female store. Who's want me gotta come to my territory? And ain't no you can get up this. Who's come and they get done on their own risk? What is it all about? Should I leave or should I stay? Cause I don't wanna punk out. Oh, what should I do? My homies say the hood's where it's good. Oh boy, I thought you knew. So

0: Mike. She told me that I'm her forever lover, you know, don't you remember?
1: Well, after loving me, she says she couldn't love another.
0: That what she said?
1: She said it. You keep dreaming. I don't be-

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for the long term. You can't tell her this now, she all alone. 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

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Those guys most taking his

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And she rolling up a wood for me, then light it up for her. High flying, she be looking good for me. Holding when we in the hood for me. 4-5 under her thigh, we be only doing lavish. The way that you only imagine it, with access to the finer things. I hit the block up in designer clothes, cooking with the finest. Then make the bitch get down the rain. And I got the hook up on what I want, what I need. Whoopee, I get it for the good price. And that you should be envious of. Blowing plenty of drugs. I can show you what I look like. I'm riding slow, smoking dope. If you say that I'm the man, riding with the top down, riding slow, smoking dope. And the whip getting booted. With the roof drop down, riding slow, smoking dope. I can get it how I want it. I can get it how I need it. Riding slow, smoking dope. Riding slow, smoking dope. Riding slow, smoking dope. Get the blunt about the first syllable, pack a backwoods, and I put it in a stack. Five from a rookie, cookies in a dish, a fact I got good, and I'm only blowing with you if you want my circle. If you go with the click, I hit you with some purple. I'm the one to go and get the hit you with some merle. And I hope you got some with you when I serve you. And I'm rolling in the Jag now, blowing heavy just with the tracks. And I got them doing dabs now, holla at me if you with the wax. I make the room drop, cause what I gotta do is get them right. They was thinking I would soon stop, until I broke a piece up of the moon, I can put it in the pipe. I'm riding slow and smoking dope. If you say that I'm the man, riding with the top down, riding slow and smoking dope. And the whip getting booted, with the roof drop down, riding slow and smoking dope. I can get it how I want it. I can get it how I need. Ride slow, smoke, go. Ride slow, smoke, go. Ride slow, smoke, go.

and gentlemen, radio listeners across the nation and

Good morning. How's everyone doing out there? Did you guys enjoy the rain? We got hit pretty hard. Oahu and Kinney area, a lot of dirt, debris on the road. So be careful out there and just take it slow. You know, there's no sense in going full speed and then you hit one of those bumpy dirt on the road, like right here by the radio station. And, yeah, it could mess up your car. But, yeah, so a lot of people are going to be going to the car wash in the next couple of days. But don't do it today, because I think today we are expecting more rain. And right now we are at 80 degrees. We're going to hit a high of 87, which is so nice. That is so, it's just a lot more better than the triple digits, right? So our low's going to be 72 degrees. Our humidity is at 71%, so that's pretty high. Let's see, so air quality is at 33%, which is good. And then it looks like for the rest of the week we're going to climb up and we're going to hit triple digits, only to 100 on Sunday. So, you know, enjoy this weather right now, but please be careful because it seems like it's going to start raining around maybe 6, 7 o'clock. So if you're out and about grocery shopping, get those groceries in the car before you get all wet. So just be careful out there with this weather. You never know. I think we have bipolar weather always here in Arizona. So just be careful. And the UV rays are 9%, which is not bad at all, but still, even though it's cloudy, wear that sunscreen, those long sleeve shirts, a big brim hat if you're working outside. And it looks like, as far as allergies are concerned, it's at low. It's at 11%, which is low, and the weeds are what's, if you're a big allergy sufferer, the weeds are the ones that are growing right now because of all the rain. So, yeah, take care of yourselves and make sure you wash your hands, keep hydrated, and push down that vitamin C because you don't want to get this summer cold that's been going around. What is today? What is National Day? Today is National Left-Handers Day. So if you're left-handed, it's your day today, and we celebrate all you left-handed people and raise awareness of the daily challenges that right-handed people, maybe we take that for granted where, you know, if you're left-handed, or if you can do both. I know my son can play baseball and he bats lefty, but he catches with his right. So that's something, right? That's pretty cool. And it's also National Prosecco Day. It's the Prosecco is the Italian sparkling wine. And it's like in the regions of northeastern Italy. And it's just a nice, smooth kind of wine. And it's not 5 o'clock yet, right? So if you're not working and if you're at the pool, you can enjoy your Prosecco there by the pool. And let's see, what else is there today? National Filet Mignon Day. So if you like filet mignon, which I don't really, I mean, you pay so much money for the little tiny piece of meat, you know, I'd rather have me a T-bone steak or a ribeye, but it's National Filet Mignon Day. So, and it's the most tender, this is the most tender and least exercised muscle in the animal. So go figure, I don't know where part of the animal it's from, but that's what it is. So it is Thursday, it's Thirsty Thursday, and we're just going to kick it in here at KPYT with a lot of music. I'm going to play a mix. Yesterday my show was sort of, it was an off day yesterday all around, but I went to bed feeling blessed, and I went to bed just thankful that, you know, for my health and my family's health and all the blessings that have been unforeseen, and I, of course, I thank God for all those. So we're going to be playing a mix of music today. It's a magic mix, and we're going to kick it off with Rick James here on KPYT 100.3 and KPYU 100.7 UMA Radio. Good morning.

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Hope you guys are having a great morning, and it's great for me. I get to start off with some music playing for you all, and I just love being here and maybe taking their troubles away a little bit, all right? Big shout out to Anna Valen and to Vince. Thank you so much for always supporting each DJ and just being very committed to your show, which the Cristo Rey Spiritual Hour is on Monday and Wednesdays. And look at them on Facebook. They post their schedule on Facebook always. So it's Ana Belen Valenzuela and then Vince Valenzuela as well. And then a big shout out to IT. IT came in this morning. We had some technical difficulties yesterday, and they fixed it. So big shout out to Valentino and to Marcelano. Shout out to them for coming by early this morning, figuring out the problem, and getting everything situated and fixed. So thank you so much. We appreciate everything you guys do. Okay, so don't think we don't appreciate you all. You know, if we could give you $1,000, man, we would do it, right? If I had some money in my account too, I mean, you know, but we appreciate you. Now we have some information for this is Yaqui History Night, August 19th on a Wednesday at 5 p.m. You can learn about the Journey to Recognition, and it's going to be August 19th from 5 to 7 p.m. at the Yuana Tequia Cultural Center. And it's the speakers will include our Vice Chairman, Peter Itapicio, David Ramirez, Robert Valencia, and Emilia Reyes. They are going to be our speakers. So this is going to be so interesting to know the history. And I just always love listening to Mr. Itapicio when he talks about our history and talks about what he went through and what he lived, you know, growing up. And it's just amazing to hear the history. So please get involved. Be there at the UMA, the Gear Cultural Center, on Wednesday, August 19th at 5 p.m. And also the UMA Youth Council Cultural Resource Fair is going to be happening on the 15th of August, 9 to 12 p.m. And it's going to be at the Michael Campus there at the Pascua Yaqui Tribal Annex. Okay, so it's going to be storytelling, cultural values, traditional siwa making, and workshops, plus a traditional food and harvest. And it's brought to you by the UMA Youth Council. So it's going to be pretty cool to see the Cultural Resource Fair sitting together and listening to stories as well. And you also get hands-on and learn the art of creating a traditional siwam, an important cultural craft that reflects the history and identity. All right, so if you need any questions answered, you can call 520-879-5711. And they look forward to seeing you all there. So don't forget, mark it all in your calendars, August 15th from 9 to 2 p.m. And in Guadalupe, August 20th, there's going to be a community listening session. It's a welcoming space to share, listen, and learn together as we discuss health topics that matter to the community, and it's open to community members ages 14 and up. All right, so this is in Guadalupe. It's going to be 6725 South Priest Drive in Guadalupe, August 20th from 6 p.m. to 7:30 p.m. So this is about, you know, community connection and social support. All right, so go ahead. If you have any questions, also you can call Rebecca Ochoa at 480-768-2094. 480-768-2094. All right, you guys, so we're going to kick it in with more music here, and we're going to just play some old school and then mix it up with classic rock, a little bit of country, and, of course, Tejano. All right, you're listening to DJ Peaches here on this beautiful Thursday morning, Thirsty Thursday. It's 5 o'clock somewhere.

0: A little bit of Ozo Motley for you on KPYT 100.3 and KPYU 100.7, the voice of the Pascua Yaqui tribe. And we do have information about the, there's going to be a tribal council meeting today, and it's going to be at the Albert Garcia Auditorium at 2 o'clock. So if you could be there, go ahead and try to be there. And that's happening today. And also, let's see, registration is closed for the golf tournament. So they're preparing to get everything situated. And it's actually, you know, been filled. Everything, all the spots have been filled. So that's good to know that there's people out there from the tribe that's interested in golfing. I got to learn. I have to learn. So, and let's see, the Pascua Yaqui Tribe 48th Annual Recognition Golf Tournament. So registration is closed, but we look forward to seeing who the winners are, right? And also, the tea happening, oh, there's also just a warning about the weather here. So if you see a road that has the signs, you know, street closed, don't cross those barriers. Just go around, find a detour. Be safe out there because it's expected to rain again today. And everything is, the water has soaked through, but there's some places where there's a lot of water. We did get pretty hard on Ajo and Kenny area. We had a few trees down and a power pole went down. So the crew was out there from TEP working on that. So big shout out to the guys from TEP. Mondo Cota, he also listens in from TEP. And thank you to all the guys doing some great work out there. And also, there is going to be free dog or cat food if you're in need of pet food. And there's also going to be chicken feed and bird seed available. This is going to be happening, let's see, at New Pascua, August 17th, from 12 to 1 o'clock. And it's going to be at the Pascua Yaqui Police Department. And then August 21st is going to be Old Pascua Community. 11 to 12 is for the elders. And then 1 to 2 o'clock, non-elders. And that's going to be at the Ritchie Resource Center. August 31st in Guadalupe from 12 to 3. And that's going to be at the Haya Opsi Building, Multipurpose Room C, as in cat. All right, so we get 1 2-pound bag per household available while supplies last. So there's a limited supply, okay? So be sure to take care of your pets as well. The cat food, dog food, and bird food, which is what I buy bird food and it's just neat to see all the little birds in my, you know, get in the food plus then they go into a bird bath and then they take a bath afterwards and then they go back to eat. So it's one thing that I sit outside and I watch them. So that's what I do on my mornings. And it's 9:44 a.m. and we're going to kick it in with how about some Tejano music. This one's brand new from Tejano Highway 281. It's called La Feya. Check it out. Let me know if you like it.
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KPYT 100.3 and KPYU 100.7, the voice of the Yaqui tribe. 10:14 in the morning. Having a, it is nice to be here and be on the air. I love to play all this music. So glad you guys are tuned in. And we do have some tribal information for you. And this is anyone that's interested in going to the Wellness Center, getting in your goals met for your exercise. There is a all week. The Wellness Center is. You know, you the training chair, the class, basketball is also in the evenings. Fit kids, so the kids can guys 5:45 p.m. to 6:45. Any questions on how to, you know, you have to go, you know, give your name and stuff like that. It's not hard. Then you could just walk in, sign in, you walk in. You can even use basketball courts or volleyball. Boxing classes. So if you have any questions, please contact 520-974. And that's a good... All right, and there's also chair aerobics. So chair aerobics as well, and that's with Pete Acuna. I'm trying to find the flyer here because we did have a flyer, and I know that he says he doesn't get very many people at his, you know, it's an all body workout. It's not like it's not like, you know, pass out. Challenge you. So maybe you guys can check out the chair aerobics on Tuesdays. I believe it's on Tuesdays. And also check out the UM Harvest. It is over there at the Gluseum. It's there inside that administration building there. They're inside there. And it's so neat to see all the little, you know, places, all the little offices that are in there. So if you're interested in maybe finding healthier ways to make foods, or if you have the history of diabetes, care of obesity, any of that, this is a good start. So if you don't have access to fresh fruits and vegetables, this is where you can call 520-697-8294. And that's at the UIM Harvest, because they do have fruits and vegetables. And they also will offer free culinary demonstrations, workshops.

Apps and recipes to share with the family. So yeah, food is medicine, absolutely. So check them out. See how we can help you, all right? So glad you guys are having a... It's going to still be raining outside. That's a really good chance of rain. So just be safe out there. Drive slowly and be sure... do not get close to the power lines. There were some power lines that toppled over. You avoid together, just avoid it and safe. Alrighty, we're going to continue with classic rock here, KPYT. And thank you to everyone listening in and sharing your morning with me. I sure appreciate it. Here's KPYT and KPYU.

KPYT 100.3 and KPYU 100.7, the voice of the Pastoyaki tribe. It is 10:42, and I hope you guys are having a great morning as I am. And we want to let you guys know that there's going to be free admission to Native Americans, Indigenous Peoples of Americas at the Arizona Sonoran Desert Museum. So you can get in with your tribal card, your tribal ID, all right? So you can go and take a walk over there and take your kids. It's something that is pretty cool, because I went a few weeks ago, and it's actually really neat. They have it so organized. And you do see some of the animals that, you know, you see out in the desert. And sometimes you get to just look a little extra hard, and you will see, like, a turtle, which I haven't seen a turtle in years. So I've seen the turtle. I did see a ladybug. Now, if you've seen a ladybug around here, I mean, I used to see them all the time. I don't really see them. But I happened to catch a ladybug on a rock, and it was pretty bright red. I mean, the rock was like a grayish color, so it stood out. And I was like, hey, I haven't seen a ladybug in so long. So if you have questions, you could call the Desert Museum at 520-883-2702 and just show your tribal ID and you will get in for free. All right. So I don't know how many people, but you will get in for free. And I know that we have also information on the vendor night that's happening. I don't have that information. I've been looking for it, and I know that I probably am looking at the wrong area, but there is going to be a vendor night, and it's going to be coming up soon. Let's see if I can find it. And there's also going to be, for recognition, there's going to be a lot happening. There's going to be softball tournament, baseball tournament, chair volleyball. What else? There's going to be a lot of activities. I mean, you just got to look on the Pastoyaki Tribe Facebook page, and it's all listed on there, all the flyers of what's going to be happening. There's a slow pitch, horseshoe tournament as well, a co-ed softball slow pitch tournament. And it's all happening, and an employee, also employees will be able to get involved. Men's baseball, I mean, a lot happening for tribal recognition, so you can find all that information. And if you're interested in participating, please contact the departments. It's on the flyer. If you look at the Pastoyaki Tribe of Arizona's Facebook page, it's all there, okay? So, and also, let's see, I think registration is closed for the golf tournament. They have enough participants, and so that is closed. The golf tournament is already set, and we look forward to seeing who the winners are and stuff like that. So it's going to be pretty cool recognition just around the corner. So be sure to take part in it and show your pride, you know, that we are in this community together. So, right? And let's see, today's schedule is going to be Chaparita. She's going to be up next after me. And then hopefully Joey will make it in. Not sure. He's got vehicle issues. And we're trying to help him out so he can get here to do his mixes. Joey is from 1 to 5 o'clock, all right? So just keep it locked in. We have plenty of music for you. And I don't know. I guess I'm going to stick with top 40 music because, yeah, that's kicking in the vibe right now, right? Sounds really good. So good morning to Anna and Vince Berlin. Anna Berlin and Vince, thank you for tuning in. And let's see, Google Gurus always tuned in. Earn Dollars, hey, good morning, Earn Dollars. Thank you for tuning in, and thank you for mentoring me. And a shout-out to the IT department, Valentino and Marcelino. Thank you so much for coming and working on all of our stuff here that wasn't working, and they fixed it within 5 minutes. I think they were done, something that we could have probably done, but we were afraid to touch any buttons around here. So, yeah, so thank you. A big shout-out to the IT department. I'm going to kick it in with Bruno Mars here on KPYT 100.3, KPYU 100.7, 10:47.

KPYT 100.3, KPYU 100.7. Thank you for being with me today. I always have a great time when I'm here, and I'll be back tomorrow morning at 9 o'clock. So it'll be at the Hano Day tomorrow, all right? And just to guys, let you guys be aware that the snakes are coming out. So now that it's, you know, cooled off a little bit and the rains, they're probably looking for a little puddle. But the snakes are out, so be aware of your surroundings. If you're walking or going for hikes, be careful with the snakes. And also I've seen that the West Nile virus, that it's transferred from mosquitoes to humans. So there was a lady on the news that got really sick with that virus. So if you are like me, you get bit all the time, make sure you spray some insect repellent on you so that you don't get the risk of the West Nile virus, okay? So be careful out there now that it's raining. It's going to probably rain again today, according to the forecast. So be safe out there while you're driving. Don't be too much of in a hurry, especially around the school bus areas, okay? Just take your time. We don't want any of our kids to get hurt. And I'll be back tomorrow morning, all right? So, and also, I was always talking about the Diamondbacks. I was hoping they would beat the Rockies, but they were defeated yesterday, 6-4. So Diamondbacks, man, they got to get with it. I don't know. They had a good team, and that they did really well. But they are in the standings. Let's see. The National League West, they are dropped to third. They were at second. They dropped to third. LA Dodgers is number one, and San Diego Padres are number two, and then the Diamondbacks. So, I don't know, man. We got to cheer our Diamondbacks on, but looks like a rough season, a rough start. And if you haven't heard, there's going to be candies that are getting like a makeover. M&M's, Skittles, and Starburst. They're going to start making those without artificial food dyes. So they're going to start using natural color sources like beet juice, turmeric, and beta carotene for the orange. So the blue and the brown, they said, are challenging to them because they don't know what to do with the brown or the blue. And they're just creating like these healthier versions. And it's a more natural look, they said. So if you're on a, like, health conscience about, you know, the candy that you eat, they are also working on how much sugar intake is in them as well. So there's going to be some new flavors, and there's going to be healthy dietary trends like sugar-free, keto-friendly, vegan, allergy-free. So, yeah, that's going to be interesting to see how they could do that. But it's, the artificial food dyes are not good for us. So I'm glad they're going to be working on that. So look forward to M&M's, Skittles, and Starburst. If you like those, like I could eat a whole bag by myself. No kidding. But yeah, they're going to be healthier, so you can eat more, right? No excuses, right? So I will be back tomorrow morning. Let's see, keep it locked in the KPYT. Tomorrow night from 9-11, I'll be back. But I'm going to leave you with a brand new music from Chaka Khan and Snoop Dogg. They did a collab together, and it sounds pretty cool. So check it out as I say my goodbyes. I'll see you tomorrow morning. God bless. KPYT 100.3 and KPYU 100.7, UMA Radio.

in the room and I caught the groove. 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

yes. Good morning, Dios enchañado y que chemale a chaflar en el día de la chaparita. Saluditos, saluditos, mi gente. Hope you are having a wonderful morning. Yes, we started off with KPYT 100.3 and KPYU 100.7 in El Paso Village. UM Radio, the voice of the Pascua Yaqui tribe. Yes, so I got you all the way to 1 o'clock de la tarde. So muchísimas gracias for joining me here. And we're going to get your lunchtime ready with Tejano y Conjunto con Corazón. Yes, I mean, you know how we do. Yes, there's that big old talk on Facebook, if you haven't seen it, you know, concerning Karol G and Pete Astudillo. My goodness, what a big, mucha plática que han hecho por esa canción, and because of it being part of Pete Astudillo, and I'm like, oh my goodness, like really, you know, I mean, I love the song, you know, and it's just, it's a beautiful song, and I love the way Karol G sings it, you know, it's just beautiful, a nice tune, and, you know, I think Tejano needed that, you know, and along with Pete Astudillo is just an amazing type of idea of the way it's going, you know, but algunos que no le encanta que she's Karol G and she's not Tejana, you know, but there's a lot of artists that are playing country that are not, you know, in that form. For example, they say, you know, Louis the singer is not country, but look at him. He's making that music. You know, Little Joe came into from the Chicano, you know, to into the Tejano industry, and he made it big, you know, and it's just like, my goodness, you know, come on, you know, let's just stop that. Enjoy the music. Love the music. And if you don't like it, don't listen to it. You know the saying, if you don't have something nice to say nothing at all. That's how I see it. But, yeah, kudos to Karol G and Pete Astudillo, Edgar Barrera, I think it is. Yeah, that, you know, came out with it and did their thing, and now it's out, and, it's the talk of the century. You know, so a lot of people do support it and some don't. I think that there's more people supporting it than there is people not supporting it, you know, so así es, pues that's how it is. Sometimes you like it, sometimes you don't, and it's okay, you know, pero que siga la música, ¿verdad? Que siga la música, seguro que sí. Now, Pete Astudillo also did some music for Stephanie Montiel, who is also a huge artist, you know, and in the Tejano industry, but she's also gone, like, to different genres of the music, and she's done an awesome job. I mean, sometimes her music, I feel like it sounds like, you know, un poquito de disco, you know, and she's, you know, she's done amazing, you know, and it's just like, come on. And if Selena was here, maybe Pete Astudillo will still would have gone with Karol G, you know, because he probably said he's got a lot of songs with Selena, you know, and that's his thing, you know what I mean? That's his choice. He decided to go with Karol G, pues así es, so he did. And, you know, Karol G's come a long way. She's worked her way up. It's not like if she hasn't, you know, she started off from way at the bottom, you know, and she worked her way up, and that's what, you know, I respect her for, because it's like, you know, you don't start off huge right away, you know, and it took some time for her to get where she's at, and now this with the Tejano industry, you know, I hope that it does good, and I hope that more people start seeing it as something good for the Tejano industry for sure. So let's keep it going with some more music. I mean, hit there right here on KPYT 100.3 and KPYU 100.7 in El Paso Village. UM Radio, the voice of the Pascua Yaqui tribe, with your flower in the desert, La Chaparita. Yes, Tejano y Conjunto con Corazón, mi gente. Let's do everything with con corazón. Aquí vamos with Stephanie Montiel and Kissitos. That's not how you say it, but that's just how I said it, okay? All right, let's do this. 11:19 in the morning. It is Thursday, August 13th, 2026. Let's do this, mi gente. Let's do this. Good morning.

Oh, yes, some solido right there for you. A double shot right there. Yes, and then, of course, Signo right there con el sapito. Nope, wasn't Tony Guerrero, La Sombra. Nope, nope, it wasn't. Good morning, mi gente. If you're just joining in, welcome in. And you're listening to KPYT 100.3 and KPYU 100.7 in El Paso Village, UMA Radio, the voice of the Paso Yaqui tribe. My goodness, how about that rain last night, huh? Or early this morning, Kaseya, but man, I was asleep. I went to sleep pretty early yesterday. Well, what I call early, like about 9 o'clock, you know, or 8 around there. Ay, me dio bien mucho sueño. And so I said, I'm going to go take a nap. I told my son, and then me fui, and I slept all the way till, like, I heard the rain and the thunder, and I was like, what? You know, and then I me quedé un ratito costadita ahí nomás escuchando la lluvia, and it was nice and very relaxing. And then my son knocks on the door, and he's like, Mom, it's raining outside. Look at the lightning. It's pretty. And this, ay, pues, me levanté. I got up, and, you know, was very, pues, creían que bonito se miraba over the mountains, and it was nice. And it lit up the, you know, probably Pasco, the whole Pasco. No, I'm just kidding. I don't know, but it just lit up very beautifully, and just over the mountains, it was just very beautiful. But no, I did not take a picture, but it was very nice. It was a nice vision that I saw. La mejor que estaba soñando, pero pues no, hombre, I know I got up. And then I went back to bed and fell asleep, and you know, woke up so energized this morning, got my good rest, and I'm ready to go for this Thursday. Yes, Thursday. Yes, déjame en conjunto con corazón, mi gente. Muchísimas gracias for joining me. Your flower in the desert, La Chaparita, taking it all the way to 1 o'clock de la tarde. It is now 11:40 a.m. and time just flies. It feels like I just got here and it's already 11:40. Yeah, we all were jamming with Peaches. That's good. I'm glad to hear that. Some good music there. Keep it locked in always to KPYT. You can hear us 24/7. Yes, we got the DJ goals going 24/7 when we're not here, and throughout the week we have our live DJs jamming with you from 9 a.m. to 5 p.m. So just remember that we are here, okay? You know, so sometimes, you know, things come up and we don't make it, but believe me, we do come back. Yes, and then we're ready to jam with you and give you all tribal 411, seguro que sí. But for right now, I'm going to tell you the temperature. It is now 87 degrees right now, mostly sunny, and scattered light rain showers are expected, okay? The high will be 88. But just keep an eye out for the rain, okay? And the flood washes out there, the mud and the bumpy roads, you know. So just be careful when you're driving out and about, okay? You know what? It rained last night, so it did get a lot of dirt into the streets, into the roads, and it gets bumpy there. So just be muy, muy careful, okay, when you're driving out there, okay? Especially if you have a car. And, you know, sometimes those bumpies become like a speed bump. They make their own speed bump there. The piedra just gets that hump, and then it just, you know, gets, like I said, a little bumpy. So, and then it's the wet road, slippery. So just be careful driving, you know. And sometimes cars, they just don't care. They just, you know, go fast. And the next thing you know, when you have to slam on the brakes, just be careful, like I said, because the roads are slippery sometimes. Your tires get slippery. So, muchísimo cuidado mientras te están manejando, and you're listening to KPYT and KPYU, okay? Now, remember that on your FM dial, you can listen to 100.7 if you are out and about, and 100.3 out here on this side of town by the Casino del Sol, Casino of the Sun, okay? All right, so let's see here. We've got
some Tribal 411 for you. The traditional healers are here, and they're going to be here till the 14th. Okay, so hasta mañana. Yes, so they do close at 12 to 1, and you can call 520-879-6129 for some appointments there. They do help with a lot of backaches. They do cleansing, and they do, like, if you have head or ears or nose, throat, care too, también, skin disorders, and they also help with diabetes and pre-diabetes support as well, okay? So muscle pain and stress-related tension, that helps so much, especially if you're always out and about, you're working out there, you know, like a landscaper cleaning and stuff, you know, or you're lifting stuff and you need that tension relief, you know, or you're on the computer all day. So I know that, you know, that gets kind of stressful on your shoulders. So just be very careful. You can go there. The number again is 520-879-6129. Or just the cleansing itself helps with a peaceful mind and, you know, just a relaxation that you may need, and that cleansing. So it's very spiritual and very relaxing and very peaceful. So that does help, believe me. I know. Yes, indeed. Okay, and then so we also have the what came up now is the Yaki Warrior 5K run or walk. They're going to be having that as well on Saturday, September 19th at the Wellness Center located at 5305 West Calle Tori. And the registration is the day of the event, okay, and it starts at 5:30 a.m. You can run, walk, and it starts at 6 a.m. 6 a.m., okay, sharp. See, aquí dice sharp, okay? So you can contact Alexis at 520-879-6274. That number again is 520-879-6274, okay? And this is for the 48th annual recognition. Yes, we've got a lot of stuff going on for the recognition, which is totally awesome. We have a lot of the tournaments happening, and it starts on August 21st. It starts on August 24th through September, okay? So, and then they're going to be at the Wellness Center, the PYT Wellness Center, and Guadalupe Boundaries as well. Come and celebrate the heritage, health, and community spirit. Yes, with all these tournaments. They have the golf tournament at the Tawailo Golf Course, and that you can reach out to Aaron Basels at 520-879-5263. And then, or you can also reach out to Vanessa Cordova at 520-879-5160. And for the horseshoe tournament, it starts on September 19th as well. And you can contact Angel Valencia at 520-668-7658. That number again, 520-668-7658 for the horseshoe tournament. Okay. And then the senior chair volleyball, you can contact Melissa at 520-879-6274. That number again for Melissa is 520-879-6274. That's for the senior chair volleyball. And then the co-ed slow pitch is Oscar Guzman, 520-879-6274. Okay, and co-ed slow pitch, that's Oscar Guzman, 520-879-6274. Also for the employee slow pitch as well, you can contact Oscar Guzman. The softball and men's baseball, and also the men's baseball is for the Guadalupe, and you can contact Margarita on that one, okay? It's 520-879-1027. That number again, 520-879-1027. Yes, and then we have the youth basketball. You can contact Angelica on that one at 520-879-6274. That number again, Angelica, is 520-879-6274, and that's from ages 13 to 17. And they also have the men's basketball
as well, and you can also contact Angelica on that one too, and the volleyball as well from ages 16 and up, okay? All right, so let's get back into the music, and then we'll come back with some more Platica y Tribal 411. It is now 11:47 a.m. Good morning to you. 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UMA Radio, the voice of the Paso Yadi Tribe, with your flower in the desert, La Chaparita. Let's go with some David Lee Garza right here. Y Preciosa. Buenos días. Buenos días. Oh, man, this one did not play me, gente. ¿Qué pasa aquí? Le voy a otra del David Lee, ¿ok? Aquí está. Fuera de control. Uy, así es. Buenos días. What is going on here? I am not liking this. I am not liking this. Technical difficulties here. Technical difficulties. ¿Qué pasa con esto? Don't like it. All right. So here we go with some David Olivares. Fix that. All right. We got this. All right. Let's do this. Good morning.

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Oh,

yeah, just a little bit of mix there for you. Yes, and this afternoon, it is now 12:34 p.m. as I speak, mi gente. Oh, my goodness, the time is just going by so fast. Yes, it is. I'm just having fun listening to music, giving you Tribal 411, and, you know, the weather, it's nice right now. It's cloudy. It's not so hot, mi gente. It's not so hot, so it is at 88 degrees, and, you know, but we will... Might be getting more rain, might be getting more rain, yes. So if you need to wash your huaraches or you need to wash your zapatos, las botas, go ahead and put them outside. Más que no lo agarre el perro. And use it as his chewing toy, yeah. So just keep that in mind, yeah. But we have a flyer here for doggies and cats. Yes, the little furry animals. They're going to be giving out free food. That's going to be happening on August 17th from New Pasco. It's going to be here in New Pasco. It's going to be from 12 p.m. to 1 p.m. And then August 21st, it's going to be at Old Pasco at the Ritchie Center. That's going to be from for the elders only. It's going to be from 11 a.m. to 12 p.m. And for the community, it's going to be 1 p.m. to 2 p.m., okay? And then in Guadalupe, it's going to be on August 31st from 12 p.m. to 3 p.m., and that's going to be located at the Itom Yapsi building. That's going to be in multipurpose room C, okay? And it is while supplies last, and it is one bag per household, okay? Just so that you know. And you can't be getting more than one. We got to share, okay? We got to share. Yes, okay. Parents, you want to know that the SunTran is having a back-to-school SunTran Safe Rides to School initiative. And this is from August 5th through the 14th. And teams at key transit stops will help students and families commute to school using the SunTran, okay? So if you have any questions, you can also call 520-792-9222, okay? That number, again, is 520-792-9222. Or you can go to suntraninfo@tucsonarizona.gov, yes, or just suntran.com, okay? So that really helps. It really does help and gets our students into school and make sure they make it. Well, sometimes SunTran runs late, but at least they'll make it to school. That's the important thing, right? Yes, indeed. Okay, let's see what else I have here for you. Also, too, keep in mind that the Lajita is going to be hiring. Yes, our new casino is going to be hiring pretty soon. They have the dates here for Thursday, August 13th, 2026, from 11 a.m. to 2 p.m. at the Resources Center, 2209 North 15th Avenue. And then they also have it on Thursday, August 27th from 3 p.m. to 6 p.m. And that's going to be located here at the Casino of the Sun in the Sunset Room, 7406 South Camino del Oeste. And meet and greet and get hired. Yes. And dress to impress. Yes. Also keep in mind that they're going to be, you have to successfully pass the pre-employment drug and alcohol screening and background investigation. Okay. Pasas eso and you're good to start working. Yes. Mas mula to live happier. I know. Bills, but also treat yourself as well. Okay. Don't forget to do that. Yep. All right, so it is now 12:38 p.m., and guess what? After me, it's going to be the DJ Master, the DJ Mix Master, El Joey. Yeah, va a venir ahorita a las una. He's going to keep it jamming for you from 1 to 5 p.m. today, okay? On this Thursday, seguro que sí. What do you remember, Throwback Thursdays? What do you guys remember about this day? We were just talking, I was talking to Alexis about the CD player was on here, and I was like, why do they have a CD player on?
We've been having a few technical difficulties, but thanks to IT, yes, they did an awesome job coming in and fixing our little technical difficulties here. And thanks, Primo Tino and Marcelo. Muchísimas gracias. Y'all do an awesome job. Thank you for all you do. Definitely, for sure, IT takes care of todos, casi todo el aquí en the Pasayaki tribe. Yeah. Good brains there, because you have to have that patience también para seguir the technology. And technology is the thing nowadays, mi gente. Yes, it is. So anyways, the CD player was on, and I think that's a sign to tell me that I need to bring in Bobby Aguilera's CD that he sent me. And I got to play him for you. Yes, so I think that's a sign. That's what it is. I thought there was another reason for it to be on, but I believe that that's what it is. Yep, I have to bring the CDs in and share them with y'all, like I said, and, you know, get those jams on for you. Seguro que sí. All right, so let's get back into the music right here. Vamos con Fuego y Savannah Ocean. But first, shout out going out to Google Guru out there. She is in, let's see here. She told me where she was at, and she's listening to us here at KPYT 100.3 and KPYU 100.7. Let's see, Google Guru. She is listening from Abby Casino in Laughlin. Wow. Pretty awesome, right? Laughlin. I love Laughlin. It's fun out there. Also, DJD in the house. También muchísimas gracias for tuning in. Lidia Escalante, saluditos, saluditos. Thanks y'all for joining in to KPYT 100.3 and KPYU 100.7 in El Paso Village. UMA Radio, the voice of the Pasayaki tribe with your flower in the desert. Tejano y conjunto con corazón right here. Let's do this. Good afternoon.

Hell yeah, that was Stephanie Montiel right there, an oldie but goodie. Yes, oh my goodness, let me tell you that this song to this day is so popular. It has the 2 million, I believe million, maybe more now, views on Spotify. Wow, it's amazing. I'm telling you, Tejano is good. It's good. All right, mi gente, well, that's going to do it for me. Up next is going to be DJ Joey the Mix Master with his Thirsties. Yes, if you're thirsty for more musica, yes, keep it locked in, play it loud and proud. And Joey will be here in a few, and he'll keep it jamming for you, all right? Okay, so I shall see you guys mañana, same time, same place, right here on KPYT 100.3 and KPYU 100.7 in El Pasco Village, on the radio, the voice of the Pasco Yaqui tribe, which are flower in the desert. You were listening to Tejano y Conjunto con Corazón, but mañana it's going to be the Lunchbox Music Show, so join me, okay? All right, see y'all.

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0: 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Yes, it is me, yours truly, DJ Unknown. Glad to be back. Being on a little vacation last week. Yep, surely enjoyed it, man. But I'm glad to be back with you, my gente, my people, the peoples, peoples of all the peoples. Yep, I hear our department at KYT, and then all the departments of the Pascua Yaqui tribe. And, of course, you can't forget all the managers at Casino del Sol and Casino of the Sun. They got the radio just a little bit cranked up to KPYT. Shout out going out there to you guys. Hope you guys are having a great day out there. And, man, it's humid out there. And I came in Yaqui time as always. And man, I was sweating up a storm on my way over here. My bro don't have no AC, so I was still all sweaty, man. Shoot, not much in you when you have your back all, your hollow and all. But anyway, we got big shout out going out there to special guest adjusting to the station is Mr. Caretaker of the station. He's just here checking out the remodeling of the station. First time seeing it. Mr. Jojo. Yep. My former partner in crime. You're two wild and crazy guys. You never know, man. Maybe once again we might join up together. You never know. But right now, shout out going out to him. He's over there platicando with Trevor, getting to know Trevor, you know, so shout out going out there to him. And I want to wish him the best of everything, everything, everything. Alrighty, well, that's important POC going out there. And we're going to kick off the Thursday party mix right after the importante mensaje. Okay, okay.
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It's yours truly, DJ Joey the Mix Master, on your radio on this Thursday. Howdy, Mix. Hope you enjoy the mixes being brought to you live right here, mezclando en vivo solamente para ustedes. Para que sigan bailando with your dancing shoes on. Don't take them off just yet, because I'm going to keep you dancing, doing whatever you're doing, cleaning the house, cleaning up your something at work, you know, your desk, or if you have a locker, you know, that too. And I believe we have a phone call coming in right now. I'm going to check that out right now. I want to give you that number, but I don't know if I should, man. But anyways, we go right back with more of your hits right here. And we got some PSAs coming up also right here on KPYT 100.3 and KPYU 100.7 FM on your radio. 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Marca ahí, KPYT, tap it in, KPYT, and you're right there. It'll take you right there, 24/7, 7 days a week. Alrighty. We are UMM Radio, the voice of the Pascua Yaqui Tribe.

0: 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It is yo, solamente yo aquí su locutor de la tarde. Glad to be here after a week's vacation. Yeah, I was told to have a vacation, all right. Joe, you need to take a vacation. So, there I was, at home, all three steps, waiting to be back. Kidding, my people. Now, you all know, as I tell you, I'm kind of having car issues otra vez. They fixed it, the mechanics. Lo componieron, pero para lo que sirvió, they forgot to tighten the lug nuts. Y ahí se fue, boom, boing, boing, boing, boing, volando la llanta. Thank God it didn't hurt nobody. And thank God we didn't get hurt. It could have been terrible, but luckily it wasn't so terrible. It just fell off and it bounced up and down quite a bit, you know, but that's the real estate. We're all fine, and I had to take a week off, try to get the car fixed, but everybody says, oh, we'll fix it. I got you, but nobody showed up last week. So, you know anybody that's a good mechanic, come to the radio station, hook me up, man. Hook me up with a good mechanic, my people, if you're listening in. Necesito un mecánico bueno, pero bueno, bien machine, you know, just hook me up, man. I need myself a good mechanic to kill us. The ones that I know, you know, they're lagging. And no tengo mucho dinero, soy pobre, I gotta have somebody that works with my economy, you know. Alrighty, well, I'll be right back with more music right after these important PSAs.
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0: 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Simon Kessiese. That's our call letters. Straight up. 3 o'clock in the old Pueblo. And man, our weather. It's cloudy, pero humid, you know, vas para afuera and you're out there for a little bit and you're sweating up a storm, you know, but luckily for you, got me on the radio playing puras cumbias back to back to back hits right here on your station, Simon F.C. Oh, it's DJ Joey, the Mixmaster Lopez, aquí con ustedes, acompañándolos, mezclando en vivo, solamente para ustedes. Yep, we're doing it live just for you, my people. And next hour we've got, let's see what we got. We got some reggaeton, a little bit of hip hop, some more cumbias, tejano. A variety, and I think we're gonna go ahead and do that mix. We're gonna mix it up, do some, ¿cómo se llaman los chavos que vienen aquí? Se van a presentar en el AVA. It's old school, yes. It's war. I'm gonna go ahead and do that war mix that I put together. Got a lot of good feedback on that one, and people ask, you know, if we can keep playing it. So I'm going to see if maybe we can put it on the rotation. So I styled DJ Ghost for the live chat and the next class. So we can go ahead and see if we can somehow get it on the rotation. Oh, the music rotation, 24/7, the war mix, hasta que lleguen los chavos. I believe it's going to be September, I can't remember right now, I'm going to look it up and I'll let you guys know. Yeah, but they're coming, man, they're going to put on a great, great show. They get down like James Brown, like I say. Pero, yeah, that's enough talk for me. I'm going to leave you with some PSA. Aquí le vamos con los PSA, vato. Okay? Okay.
1: 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I do overdose prevention out in the community. 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I hand out Narcan, which can reverse opioid overdose, and fentanyl test strips that check for fentanyl, along with hygiene supplies. 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

One of the greatest, ain't no debating on it. 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Ironic, I gave him love and they end up hating on me. She told me she loved me and she been waiting to fight hard for your love. And I'm running thin on my patience. Need someone to hug you, to took you back to the basics. See what you got me out here doing? 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Wave the world on my shoulders, I get my head up. Now baby, stand up. Cause girl, you

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There you have it from Bruno Mars for you. Here we go back into Orlando in vivo. Nasty Girls.

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juicy crabs. 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

shot is alright, but I'm feeling faint. 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But a brother like Quincy, yeah.

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Yes, we're in the middle of a DJ Quick Mix. Yep. Here we go with Dollars and Cents. Right before that, you had Tonight. Yes, it was definitely on Tonight. DJ Quick right here on KPYT 100.3 and KPYU 100.7 FM. 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You go on your radio. Yours truly, DJ Joy Miss Master Lopez in the middle of the Mezclas Thursday party mix. Oh boy. Yay. Here we go. Dollars and cents.

your shadow. 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What you gonna do? 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

Yeah, it's up.

Yeah, that was, you don't hear me though. Ronnie and Joe Cooley taking you way back a little bit of old school rap music, you guys, and some reggae fun coming with hip hop. Oh, we're definitely doing it up right here on the Thursday party mix, my people in Gente. Coming up, we got some Tejano para ustedes. The Tejano mix for you guys, alright? Alrighty then. We'll be right back right after these.

0: trying to see if you can get back on the air. Hopefully you got somebody to take care of his dad. Yeah, because he worked so hard and took care of his puppy Chilo. Yep. So, shout out going out to you, Senor Uncle Jojo, Mr. Rock himself. You want to hear some Slayer, said, I'm going to see if I can find some Slayer for el compa. El compito, Simón, que si el compito, le vamos a tocarle una rolita para él. Slayer, if you like to come up with you for Slayer, but we're going to do some Tejano. It's 3:39 in the old Pueblo. Right now we got a heat watch in effect. So it's pretty caliente out there. It's so humid. Kind of hazy, kind of cloudy, whatever you want to call it. It makes me lazy, man. I was falling asleep on the mezclando. Like, oh, man, I was falling asleep right here. Pero me estaba echando una buena. Eso es lo que dicen. Pero, yep. Big shout out going out there to Sandra Munoz, otherwise known as the flower in the desert. The way she says it, the prettiest flower in the desert. Ay, ay, ay, ay, ay. No se aguanta la muchacha esa. Alright, so I'll be right back.
1: 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Have a relationship with people who are at a risk, especially folks experiencing health weakness. 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I hand out Narcan, which can reverse opioid overdose and fentanyl test strips that check for fentanyl, along with hygiene supplies. 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Thank you.
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0: KBYT 100.3. There you have it. The exclusive band. La Puerta Negra. The Black Door, man. Everybody. And they dance. And dance. They just want to dance. You can dance if you want to. Maybe that jam. You might play it. You never know. We might play it. But anyway, I had it from Stay High For You in the Mix by Mr. DJ Unknown. Yep, the DJ that don't know what he's going to do next. Alrighty then, we got more music coming up for you, and we only got a half an hour left because there's Mr. Trevor, he's got a lot of work to do, and he's got to go around to other office and finish up some work there. So, yeah, you're going to be here just another half an hour more. The Thursday party mix. Okay? Okay.
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Hold up.

baby says she wants it too much. It's just not healthy. All my children in the daytime, Dallas at night. Can't even see the game or the shooting rate. The girl collector could ring my phone and scam my wife, but I'm not home. Got a burnt education, no digits to fake. Can't take the train to the job, there's a strike at the station. I'm on my team, come on, standing on my back. Can't stop and turn around. My stack of cardiac, I'm getting raised by brain cancer membranes. I'm telling the people what I stand up to. I might have to play. Close to the edge. I'm trying not to lose my head. It's like a jungle sometimes. It makes me wonder how much I'm going in. It's like a jungle sometimes. It makes me wonder how much I'm going in.

KPYT 100.3 and KPYU 100.7. Yes, my people, we're definitely jamming in the mix. We've got another 15 minutes or so. Mr. Trevor has some work to complete and go to the office, so he's going to come to you a little bit short here, but I want to let you guys know right now, this right here, a little bit of 411 for you. Free dog or cat food. When, you ask? It's going to be August 17th. So it's going to be Monday, okay? And Lunas coming up. Where are you saying? It's going to be in New Paso Community. It's going to be held from 12 p.m. to 1 p.m. Locale, location, Pasco Yaqui Police Department. All right, so make sure you go get yourself a free bag of dog or cat food. And the next event is going to be on August 21st for your dog food or cat food. And it's going to be held at Old Pasco Community. That's my hood over there. You know, I be rolling. I gotta be around there. Yeah. I grew up in that community there. But anyways, it's gonna be held on August 21st from 11 a.m. to 12 p.m. Elders only, okay? Elders only, and that's gonna be from 11 a.m. to 12 p.m. and from 1 p.m. to 2 p.m. non-elders, okay? And that's gonna be at Ritchie Center. And that's at 2209 North 15th Avenue. And the next one is going to be held in Guadalupe. Yep, in Guadalupe from August 31st. That's going to be from 12 p.m. to 3 p.m. Location is going to be System Yapsi Building, Most Purpose Room C. And it's going to be 1 21-pound bag per household. Available while supplies last. Chicken feed, lay mash, bird feed available also. Limited supply. So, yeah, head on over to those places and get yourself a free 21-pound bag per household. All right, man, that's going to save you a little bit of coin. Not save you a pizza because I wore that. All right, here we go, right back into mix right here on KPYT and KPYU. We are UMN Radio, the voice of the Pasco Yaqui Tribe.

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We are UM Radio. Yes, yes, yes. We're in the middle of the Thursday Party Mix on DJ Unknown. Yes. And we're definitely going back into the mix. You got Fragments and Revenue New Stores. Here we go with some football for you guys on KPYT 100.3 and KPYU 100.7 FM.

I want to be in the car. I'm on your highest. I don't need a lot of your

KPYT 100.3 and KPYU 100.7 FM on that radio dial of yours. Llanero, it's Friday. Llanero, Llanero, it's almost Friday, people. That's going to do it for me today on this Thursday. Pardon me. I hope you enjoyed the mixes. I enjoy here doing them for you from 1 till 5. But we're going to cut it off early today. He said Mr. Trevor has to take care of business. So, yippers. And like I was saying right now, you can get yourself a free dog or cat food, and we're going to tell you where right now. It's going to be August 17th, New Pasco Community, 12 p.m. to 1 p.m., and it's going to be at the Pasco Yaqui Police Department. Once again, August 17th, New Pasco Community, Yaqui Police Department. And on August 21st, you can grab yourself that 121 pound bag for household. On the August 21st is going to be at Old Pasco Community from 11 a.m. till 12 p.m. It's going to be elders only, and from 1 p.m. to 2 p.m. is going to be non-elders, and that's going to be at the Ritchie Center, 2209 North 15th Ave. And the last one is going to be held August 31st in Guadalupe, AZ, 4 p.m. to 3 p.m. Location, Eastham Yapsi Building, Multipurpose Room C. Once again, it's going to be a free, gratis, un centavo, not a red cent, a 121-pound bag per household. Available while supplies last. Chicken feed, lane mash, bird seed also available. Limited supplies. Alright, guys, make sure you guys head on out there on those dates. You grab yourself that 21 pound bag of free cat or dog food. Okay, that's just a little bit of info for y'all.

next thing do for me, I'm just going to do my very last song the way I always do. Let's see here. What is it? Do you know what it is? Because I do, but do you? Okay. Mr. Vicente Fernandez. All right. I'm going to tell you that much. You got to fill in the blanks, okay? Filling it up right here as I speak. I was lagging on that. You should have had it already, but here we go, people. Today I want to spawn in Vicente Fernandez for the red.

like I said, there is the last one. You know how I do. We do, we do, we do. Yes, yes, yes. Ay, ay, ay. So you're not excessive. Man, man, oh man. What am I gonna do? What am I gonna do? But anyways, I had a great time here being with you. I hope to see you mañana, okay? It's very, very possible. Or it might be the impossible. I don't know you just yet, you know. It's a bummer being without transportation of your own. You're at liberty of everybody else's. If they want to take you or they want to ring you or lo que sea. All right. We'll see you when we see you, my peoples. I enjoyed being here. I hope you enjoyed the music. And ahí lo vemos, cachoritas. See ya. We are KPYT 100.3 and KPYU 100.7 FM. 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